There's nothing better than having the whole weekend ahead of you. Well, that and lots of good music with Big D and Bubba. 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

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No, I ain't sick. But this morning when you told me you didn't feel special anymore, well, that broke my heart. So I had to turn around and come back and tell you what I'm gonna do about it.

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0: And that'll get your blood pumping, won't it? Brooks and Dunn, only in America, right here with Jimbo on the radio on this finally Friday, Q97.3, 99.3. By the way, pumpkins are showing up everywhere. It's that time of season, but you better get them now. Because according to this new commercial we got in, there's a reason.
1: Howdy, I'm Jake Miller down at Miller's Truthful Pumpkin Patch on the edge of town. Now is truthfully the time to buy your pumpkin, because straw on the ground is nice and fresh. For now. If you wait, it's going to start smelling like pee, because that's what happens. Animals come out at night and they do that, and, you know, they also do it on pumpkins. So if you want to get a pee-pee-free pumpkin and get it before the straw starts smelling like overripe raccoon urine, come get your pumpkin now. I'm just saying. That's at Miller's Truthful Pumpkin Patch, where you can't spell pumpkin without a little pee.
0: I think I'm going to do an artificial pumpkin this year. No pee on mine. But you do have to have the little pee, don't you?

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0: Mickey Gelly, those lonely nights right here with Jimbo on the radio on this finally a Friday. Ready for the weekend? Don't forget Friday Night Lights tonight, doubleheader. Let me just flip this over so I can tell you where we is. We are at the Baylor-McCallie game, and then Kim Carson and I will be at the Ooltewah-Soddy Daisy game. It's Friday Night Lights, brought to you by Chattanooga State, where Chattanooga goes to college, Scenic Suds Car Wash Express, and McDonald's. All right, here is what's taking place at the box office this weekend. Two new movies out there for you. One's called Digger. It's a dark comedy with Tom Cruise. He stars as a ruthless oil tycoon whose reckless Arctic drilling unleashes multiple disasters. Accidentally, of course. The other movie that everyone's talking about features Dakota Johnson. She is a struggling writer who moves in with an incapacitated best-selling author to ghostwriter novel, finds another novel. It's going to be one of those type stories. Verity is the name of that. Both of those open at the box office this weekend.
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0: 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Your home for classic country legends. Who's cheating who? Take your pick, I guess. Charlie McLean on Q97, 399.3. It's 350. It's Friday afternoon, and let's check drive time traffic and see how the weekend kickoff is going so far. Robin Daniels has that for us in the drive time traffic center this afternoon.
1: And a busy ride on I-24 this afternoon, 20 to 25 minutes from I-59 to downtown, and then 12 or 13 minutes from downtown to the split. Westbound 24, 12 or 13 minutes to get from the top of the ridge cut to downtown, then you're good. 153 southbound, a bit slow approaching I-75. We had an earlier accident right there at the ramp to 75 southbound. That has been cleared out of the way, so all lanes are open. 75 is good both ways between Cleveland and Dalton. And watch out for a serious accident in Sequatchie County. Highway 111 north of Dunlap, as you head up toward the Cumberland Plateau, we've got an accident there. The right lane is going to be blocked.
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Good afternoon. Hope you're doing well. Getting the weekend underway a little early maybe for yourself. Today's 4:07. I'm Dale Mitchell, and here is Earl Thomas Conley talking about that silent treatment on Q97.3, 99.3.

0: 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Larry Gatlin and the Gatlin Brothers, Rudy and Steve, and Broken Lady. It's 4:50, and once again at 5:10 this afternoon, it's our Food City Grand Ole Opry Brain Teaser. 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Let's get an update on Drive Time Traffic now. 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
1: 75 southbound. We got an accident in Bradley County between Exit 20 and White Oak Mountain. They do have everything moved out of the roadway off to the right shoulder, so no lanes are blocked. Still slow through there. The good news is once you're past that accident, you're good all the way to Dalton. Northbound on 75, not affected. Everything northbound looks good. 24 eastbound, a half an hour from I-59 to downtown, and then 13 or 14 minutes from downtown to the split. Westbound 24, 12 or 13 minutes from the top of the ridge cut to downtown, then you're good. Southbound 27 lined up to get on to 24. Westbound 153 moving well between I-75 and the dam. Watch out for an accident South Broad Street at St. Elmo Avenue. And still that serious accident in Sequatchie County. Highway 111 between U.S. Highway 127 and State Route 399 closed both directions. Use alternate routes.
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0: 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What do you have three of them? Tough Little Boys. There's Gary Allen on your home for Classic Country Legends. It's 5:12. We're about to kick off an extra long set of continuous Classic Country for you with Clint Black getting underway next. But first, let's see if we can find a winner in this week's Food City Grand Ole Opry Brain Teaser. 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If you know the answer, be my first caller through with it at 423-702-9799. That's 423-702-9799. If you solve it first, win yourself a pair of tickets to the Grand Ole Opry. Let's check drive time traffic now. 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
1: 75 southbound. Still that accident working in Bradley County. It's between exit 20 and White Oak Mountain. Everything is out of the roadway. Traffic just a little slow through there. Northbound on 75, not affected. Everything northbound looks good. 24 eastbound, half an hour from I-59 to downtown, and then 13 or 14 minutes from downtown to the split. Westbound 24, about 10 or 11 minutes from the ridge cut to downtown. Southbound 27 still lining up to get on to 24 westbound. 153 is good between I-75 and the dam. We've got that accident working Broad Street at St. Elmo Avenue. And Highway 111 remains shut down in Sequatchie County, about halfway between U.S. Highway 127 and State Route 399.
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